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1: 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I think I got the message, so why ain't no phone ringing? 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

0: yesterday, I did not know that it would be today.
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arrive in twilight, train ride, river reflecting skyline, thunder pounding, cut through mountains, past lessons, lost essence, false reverence, monuments to history's ending, descending symphonies, old legends, self-sentenced refugee, my vow as I set to sea, I will be free, take flight, motorbike above streets screaming, Korean nights, neon lights, speed demons, knowledge forbidden, secrets hidden, she rides on the back in the Far East of Eden.

yes, why do I seem distant? 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Sirens echo through the cliffs ahead. The city makes me question where I'm from. The mist in the garden or seaside slum, or the wind is just residue. Ride fast, it can't cling to you. Breathe the vapors, the freeway tapers. Rainy season, distant freighters. 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